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I'm your host, RJ Yukta. In this program, we can listen to new trending songs, and also I have some information about those songs which I will be giving out to you. Alright, so friends, let's listen to the first song. The first song is by Alyssa and OneRepublic. The pair have released the song In Your Eyes. This is their long-awaited fourth collaboration. This song leans into devotion, destiny, and unconditional love. This was released on June 5.

Well, guys, that was Song In Your Eyes by Aliso and One Republic. The next song is Great Expectation. This song was released on July 3rd. Sienna Spira has dropped a new album, Visitor, and the next single off the album is Great Expectation. About the song, Sienna says, Great Expectation is about the time when I was living in New York for a little while and talking to someone who kept saying they were gonna come to see me. Every morning, I'd walk down the stairs of the apartment building and for a second genuinely believe he'd be outside waiting. Then I'd spend the next 5 minutes walking down the street imagining what I'd say, what it would feel like, what would happen if they were really there. He never came. The song became less about that person and more about expectation itself. Whether it's beautiful or just a way of setting yourself up to be disappointed, I wrote this song about knowing deep down he would never be what I wanted, and that living with the idea of him was safer than nothing at all.

Okay, guys, we've just listened to song Great Expectation by Sienna Spiro. Let's move on to next song. The next song is Sun Has Set. This song is by Bia Badubi. This was released on July 24th. Filipino-British singer-songwriter Bia Badubi has just dropped a new single titled Sun Has Set. It is accompanied by a music video that begins like a revenge fantasy before taking an unexpectedly relatable turn. Shot from a first-person perspective, the video shows Bia Badubi confronting and beating someone up only to suddenly grow tired halfway through and curl up for a nap. It's funny, slightly absurd, and somehow perfectly captures the emotional exhaustion that often follows anger.

Alright guys, that was song Sun Has Set by Bia Badoobi. The next song which we will listen to now is Hush. The song is by Muse featuring Ellie Goulden. The song was released on June 26. Hush appears to have originally been written by Muse and Dan Lancaster with no plans of any collaboration. As the songwriting process moved on, the four of them have decided to try and bring additional people in as an experiment. During writing sessions in a London studio in 2025, Goulden was recording Save My Love with Marshmello and Avion in the next door room. As per Matt's word in a 2026 Rolling Stone France interview, he said, "I think we were almost about to head home and she came in saying, 'Oh, can I listen to what you're working on?' We played it for her and she loved it. That's how we came up with the idea of a song, a duet between two people. From there, we kept working until we finished the track." Okay, so that's a short story behind that song. Now let's listen to the song Hush by Muse featuring Ellie Goulden. After the song, I'll take a very short break. After break, I'll come back again with more Trending English Numbers. Stay tuned to KIIS FM 98.3 MHz.

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2: 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Now let's listen to song Less Than a Lover. The song is by Jenny. This song was released on July 24. Describing the summer, Jenny chose to pause the love story. Less Than a Lover serves as Jenny's comeback and kickstarter to her sophomore studio album cycle. The track speaks of Jenny's need to focus on relaxation and authenticity to herself, as well as simply having fun.

Alright guys, that was song Less Than a Lover by Jenny. The next song which we will now listen to is World Away. This song is by Griffin, Bunt and Innes. This was released on July 24th. Dance music powerhouse Griffin, German hitmaker Bunt and rising songstress Innes has released their anticipated collaboration World Away, which was released via 10K Projects. This is the latest single to arrive as part of Griffin's highly anticipated fourth studio album, Elements 1. World Away is a collaboration 8 years in the making between Griffin and Bunt. The two are longtime friends.

With you guys, just now we've listened to song World Away by Griffin, Bunt and Inez. Let's move on to our next song. Next song is Kiss and Tell. This is by the girl group Ace Bomb. This was released on July 23rd. The lead track, Kiss and Tell, is a house-based dance pop song characterized by a lively piano sound and a danceable beat. Soft, delicate vocal harmonies create a dreamlike atmosphere, while the lyrics delivered with Aespa's signature vibrant and bubbly pop sensibility depict a bond that deepens as the members share their worries with one another.

guys, that was song Kiss and Tell by Ace Bar. Let's move on to our next song. Next is Ain't in LA. The song is by the singer Adela. This was released on July 23rd. Slovak pop upstart Adela has been steadily building her career since she appeared on Dream Academy, the 2023 reality series that gave us Cat's Eye. Adela is back with her album Prima's third single Ain't in LA, a song for all the dreamers who come from places nowhere near Hollywood. So guys, now we'll listen to this song, and after the song it'll be time for me to take a very short break, and after break I'll come back soon and play out to you more trending English numbers. So stay tuned to Kips FM 98.3 MHz.

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4: 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In the program What's Trending, I'm giving out information about some trending songs and also playing them out. Okay, so now guys, let's listen to our next song. So next song is by Tyla. The song is That Girl. This was released on July 24th. That Girl is the second track on Tyla's second studio album, A-Pop. The song portrays a narrative of indulgence and luxury, with the artist describing lavish spending on items like diamonds, watches, and purses. The lyrics depict a sense of empowerment and confidence, emphasizing the idea of splurging and enjoying life to the fullest without holding back.

brand new single Burn It Down. The song talks about standing up for someone who has been hurt, seeking revenge on their behalf, and being a source of support and strength. The lyrics conveys a sense of loyalty and determination to protect and comfort the person in need, even if it means taking drastic actions to make things right.

Well, that was song That Girl by Tyler. Let's move on to our next song. The next song is Burn It Down. This song is by Shaboozy featuring Leon Bridges. This was released on July 24, 2026. US singer-songwriter Shaboozy teamed up with Leon Bridges for the release of

Okay guys, that was song Burn It Down by Shaboozy featuring Leon Bridges. The next song we are going to listen to is Dansteria. The song is by Madonna. This was released on July 3rd. Dansteria was the name of a New York nightclub from the early 1980s. It was the place where the career of the Queen of Pop began. Madonna told Bild that the song is about how she was discovered in that club by DJ Mark Cummins and got her first record deal. Madonna said, "Artists arrive every day to New York with a dream and more often than not with little else. As much as I struggled when I showed up here with nothing, I look back very fondly on this time in my life.

Hey guys, that was Song Dance Stereo by Madonna. Now, the next song which we'll listen to is Chip. The song is by Hyelin. This was released on July 22. Singer Hyelin's charm shone brightly with the release of performance video for Chip, the title track of her fourth mini-album Originalin. In the video, Hyelin showcased razor-sharp choreography in perfect sync with her dancers, boasting a level of production quality that rivaled a full-scale music video. Hyelin embodied a confident attitude, showcasing the quintessential hot girl persona and eliciting an enthusiastic response from global fans. Okay guys, now I will play out this song, and also this will be the last song for today's program What's Trending, as we've almost come to the end of the program. I hope you enjoyed your last 1 hour with the songs that I played today. So guys, now it's me, Yukta, and it's time for me to sign out. So bye-bye guys, take care of yourself.

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